0: It power the party.
1: Stacks 92.1. Hey, have you found out what your buddies are doing lately? You know who your buddies are, right?
0: What, my buddies?
1: NASA.
0: Oh, God.
1: They're back at it again.
0: Yeah.
1: But if you have ideas, they are offering $3 million for ideas to recycle 96 bags of astronaut poop left on the moon.
0: 96 bags.
1: Yeah,
0: oh, 96 bags. I thought they're going back to the moon. Can't they just take care of it then?
1: All right, we'll talk about it.
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1: Those boys over at NASA, boy, they keep on coming up with the stories to keep us going.
2: I wonder why it's so much. They're offering anyone $3 million to figure out how to recycle 96 bags of human waste, including poop, urine, and other stuff like that, left on the moon by the Apollo astronauts over 50 years ago. First of all, 96 bags.
1: Haven't they floated away by now?
2: That's what I'm thinking. I'm just like, throw it off the moon. That's what I would do.
1: Space poop.
2: I would just get a cannon, throw it in the cannon, and then shoot it off the moon. Let it go into orbit.
1: Oh, we're all space dust anyway.
2: Who's it going to hurt?
1: Nah.
2: You know what I mean? Right. Let it go into a black hole. Maybe you need to do that, right?
1: Oh, it's nasty.
2: So the waste was dumped to reduce weight during the missions, but now NASA wants to turn it into something useful like water, energy, or fertilizer. So they're trying to, I guess, recycle the astronaut poop from leftover 50 years ago.
1: We need things recycled here on planet Earth. The moon is gonna be fine, okay?
2: Okay.
1: So leave it alone. Let's figure out, let's use that $3 million to do something better here on planet Earth. How about that? It's the Baker Boys on Stacks.
2: 92.1.

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0: We have a dummy of the day. There's a reason why they were an inmate scheduled for release, right?
1: Okay.
0: Escapes and now faces more jail time. He was about to be released and he escaped.
1: Man. Come on, bro.
0: Dummy of the day coming up next.
1: Hell.
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16: Scattered rainfall activity continues throughout the overnight hours and into tomorrow morning for the southern half of the region. Our low temperatures still get into the mid-60s, and our highs just rise slightly for tomorrow into the low to mid-80s with a few more chances of rain towards the afternoon hours. For Storm Tracker 6, I'm meteorologist Daniel Nemus.
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0: He was arrested the next day. Harris was originally jailed for a probation violation, and now he's facing new charges and will have to spend more time behind bars.
1: He's going to add more time to his sentence now, and he was going to be out in 2 days.
0: Pretty dumb, right?
1: Why would you do that?
0: He's not very smart.
1: Nope.
0: We're in Nashville. Watch out for those dummies of the day. 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
1: What's brown, round, and likes to get down? Yes, the Baker Boys.
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0: the Bagel Boys Daily right here on a Thoughtful Thursday.
1: So, got a question for you. Do you think that Martha Stewart has ever had plastic surgery?
0: I don't know.
1: Look her up online.
0: If she did, I don't think I would hire the doctor again.
1: You are so rude.
0: I'm sorry.
1: So disrespectful. Martha's talking about it. She's coming clean. We'll talk about it coming up next in your Baker Buzz.
2: Back to the music with those Baker Boys. Baker
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4: We specifically said no
1: care. All right, let's talk about Martha Stewart.
0: Now, hold on. Before we get into the Martha Stewart thing, the other day we were talking about you might have to go and have intimate relationships with grandmothers.
1: Yeah.
0: You know,
1: I need a sugar mama.
0: A sugar mama.
1: Yeah. This golf stuff is getting expensive.
0: So, wait a minute. Martha Stewart is the ultimate sugar mama, Eric. She's 85 and she's got billions.
1: That's past my level.
0: 70 years.
1: I only go to 70.
0: She's 85. She looks amazing. So, people are always wondering what Martha Stewart has done or hasn't done. And sorry, rumor mongers, it isn't much apparently. So she's talking to People Magazine.
1: Okay.
0: Stewart said that I have good genes. My mom looked great at 95. We eat well. We don't drink very much. We don't smoke. We eat healthy food. We exercise daily. Eric V, she horseback rides.
1: What does that mean?
0: Sugar mama, bro. Break that neck.
1: He horseback rides? I'm supposed to be into this?
0: You're the horse.
1: Oh, yeah. Okay. No.
0: You become the Mexican horse.
1: Okay. Gotcha. Anyway,
0: she did admit to being touched up a little bit, though. She says, I go to Dr. Dan Belkin in New York City. Right. He's a very superb dermatologist, and I use a little bit of fillers. And I go maybe once every 4 months for touch-ups. I did hear something terrible about the Botox that people, men and women, have been utilizing. Mm-hmm. And what it does to you, it basically kills everything, your movement, your ability to move.
1: So you won't have any facial features.
0: You won't have any facial expressions.
1: Yeah.
0: But also now it's told that the doctors are saying that the Botox is leaking into the brain.
1: Oh, that's not good.
0: It's not good at all.
1: Not good at all,
0: guys. For beauty. You know what I'm saying? Because you want to look a certain way or you don't like the way this looks. It's terrible. Anyway, Martha Stewart, Eric B, she's out there. She's a sugar mama and she's ready to ride your horse. There's your Baker Buzz. On Stacks.
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1: I don't know about you, but I'm pretty bad at this, and I guess a lot of Americans are pretty bad at this. A review of 19 billion passwords reveals that people are still bad at making passwords.
0: Well, it's true.
1: Are you a repeat offender?
0: I am. I'm just too lazy. I don't need 1,000 different passwords. Sorry, if you get one, you got them all.
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18: Mid-Michigan weather on Stax 92.1. The scattered rainfall activity continues throughout the overnight hours and into tomorrow morning for the southern half of the region. Our low temperatures still get into the mid-60s, and our highs just rise slightly for tomorrow into the low to mid-80s with a few more chances of rain towards the afternoon hours. For Storm Tracker 6, I'm meteorologist Daniel Nemus.
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1: This is the Bagel Boys in the building. I just don't need another thing to think about in my life in regards to so many passwords.
2: All right. Cyber News studied more than 19 billion leaked passwords. And of those, just 6% were identified as unique, meaning they weren't reused or duplicated. To make matters worse, the most common passwords are way too simple. 4% of all passwords studied by Cyber News, meaning roughly 727 million total passwords, include the phrase 1234.
1: I don't use 1234. I use different numbers, but yeah.
2: Passwords like password and admin were also quite common, so they just put those in there as lazy things, right? The researchers also discovered lots of passwords that relied on names or, funnily enough, curse words. 16 million use the F-bomb as a password.
1: I have one of those passwords.
2: I remember that password. So we're bad at making passwords, right?
1: Yeah, we're lazy.
2: And here's a list of the top 10 most used passwords, okay? Number 10 is 123, 123.
1: Okay.
2: Number 9, secret. Number 8, 12345.
1: Secret.
2: Yeah. Number 7 is 111111. Number 6 is QWERTY1. Number 5, QWERTY123.
1: Oh, God.
2: Number 4 is password. Password is the password. All right. And we're talking about how bad people are at making passwords.
1: Yeah.
2: Number 3 is 12345678.
1: Oh, God. You guys are so lazy.
2: Number 2 is 12345678.
1: Come on, bro.
2: And the number 1 most used password, according to Cyber News, 123456.
1: Wow.
2: So that most is super chances lazy. You can find somebody's passwords really easy.
1: All right. Well, I don't know, man. That's weird. Like, we are all really lazy.
2: Right.
1: That's the most popular one.
2: There's a password generator, but they're like crazy. They do like all these little codes.
1: And then I got to have an app to keep all of the codes. Yep. Yes, I don't need that in my life.
2: Yes, you do.
1: It's the Baker Boys. It's the Baker Boys powering the party on Stax 92.1.

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0: The hits that power the party. 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
1: Hey man, we got people out there doing things to save people's lives. Yes. And we're talking about a sixth grader that is donating Uber gift cards to prevent drunk driving.
2: Well, he's been through a traumatic situation. Bryson Shad. He's a sixth grader out of South Carolina, launched a community initiative after a local teen was killed by a drunk driver.
1: Oh my God.
2: The project aims to raise funds for Uber gift cards, right?
1: Mm-hmm.
2: Which will be given to bars and restaurants to distribute to customers that might be too impaired to drive.
1: I mean, isn't there going to be some liability on the bars or restaurants that if they see somebody drinking, they know how many drinks they have, right?
2: Yes.
1: Shouldn't there just be a limit?
2: There is a law.
1: But I'm saying, shouldn't there just be a limit at a bar or a restaurant saying you can only have two drinks?
2: Yes, but that's at the bar's discretion or the owner's discretion.
1: Okay.
2: If they see that somebody is out of hand and doing way too much, they have to legally cut them off. Because you are right. If they get in the car and they leave, then it's the responsibility of the place that they
1: just... That's my point.
2: Yeah, totally. There's already something out there, but this is a great thing the kid is doing. The young student hopes to make a meaningful impact by promoting safer transportation choices in the community.
1: This is the hero of the day right here.
2: I like that, man.
1: Guy.
2: It's the Baker Boys on Stax
1: 92.1.

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1: People are so bored. Now there's going to be a T-Rex leathered recreation handbag.
0: Really? Yeah. T-Rex don't exist.
1: I know. Hold on. I know.
0: Hold on.
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16: Scattered rainfall activity continues throughout the overnight hours and into tomorrow morning for the southern half of the region. Our low temperatures still get into the mid-60s, and our highs just rise slightly for tomorrow into the low to mid-80s, with a few more chances of rain towards the afternoon hours. For Storm Tracker 6, I'm meteorologist Daniel Nemus.
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1: It's the Baker Boys in the building. What are people doing now? Is this going to be done with a 3D AI?
2: I don't know, but the Organoid Company, that's the name of it, and a lab-grown leather have teamed up to create the world's first T-Rex leather using reconstructed dinosaur DNA.
1: Really?
2: This sounds like Jurassic Park.
1: Right.
2: But they're going to be making, you know, handbags
1: out of the fake leather.
2: By leveraging preserved collagen found in fossils and advanced protein engineering, they aim to fabricate a high-end, eco-friendly, cruelty-free alternate to leather.
1: Oh, can you imagine?
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1: If this is real T-Rex, you know, it's supposed to emulate what the T-Rex skin used to be. It's got to be super rough. I mean,
2: definitely.
1: Those T-Rex had it rough back in the day.
2: Oh, man.
1: If they did exist. But this is very interesting. I like the scientific part of it, where they're taking, you know, actual quote-unquote DNA from the bone marrow to create this. I'm interested to see, and I want to feel that up against my skin.
2: You want to feel you want a T-Rex
1: handbag, a backpack.
2: How about a man bag?
1: Yeah, I'll
2: or
1: try that
2: fanny
1: out.
2: Pack.
1: I'll try that out.
2: If you're looking for a T-Rex handbag,
1: I want some boots, some thigh high boots.
2: Oh, hell no.
1: Call me Pussy Boots.
2: No.
1: We gotta go, guys. Have a beautiful, blessed, powerful day. We'll be back tomorrow for Feel Good Friday. Stax 92.1.

0: Thank you.
1: Yes, I would like information on how to do an oral expression.
2: Well, just give me your name and tell me where you're calling from, first of all.
1: Okay, my name is Brianna Padilla, and I'm calling from Truth or Consequences, New Mexico.
2: T or C, New Mexico. You have such a beautiful town, Brianna. I've driven through there many times.
1: Yes, it is beautiful here.
2: What brings you to the show? Who are you thinking about?
1: My love of my life, Adrian Goulet, who is in rehab right now.
2: Adrian is the love of your life, and he's dealing with some stuff. Is he getting better? How is he doing? Is there some improvement?
1: Yes, there is a lot of improvement. He's doing awesome. I'm very proud of him.
2: Well, we are too. We're proud of him as well, and you're an amazing woman to stand by his side while he gets better. What's your message to him tonight? What would you like to tell him?
1: I just want to let him know that I'm very proud of him, and I am waiting for him to come home, and me and all his kids love him very much.
3: Damn, baby. I just don't understand what we went wrong. I gave him

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0: All right, can we be closer than friends? 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
1: This is Vicky from Anchorage, Alaska. I want to send an oral expression to Miguel from Anchorage, Alaska. Baby, I can't wait until you're home. I miss you, and I can't wait until next month when I become your wife.
2: Hi, I am T. Roland from Los Angeles, California. I'd like to send an oral expression out to the love of my life, Randell Bird. He's in Lompoc, California. Babe, we miss you more than words can ever say, and we can't wait till you get home.
3: This is Isaac from Surprise, Arizona. I want to send out an oral expression to my girl, Sandra. Baby, I love you with all everything that I am, and I appreciate everything you do for me.
4: Hi, this is Sarah from Midland, Texas, and I wanted to send an oral expression to my boyfriend, Nevin Joe Martinez, and he lives in Midland, Texas, too. I wanted to say I love you so much, baby.
0: All right, phone number 877-209-0631. Come through and say hello on our IG as well. Instagram is Slow Jams, S-L-O-W-J-A-M-S. 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

0: Oh my gosh. 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
1: Hey.
0: How are you?
1: I'm so good. How are you doing?
0: Fine.
1: Excellent. Welcome to the show. What can we do for you?
0: I needed to tell my husband that I love him.
1: All right, let's make that happen. What's your name?
0: Amanda.
1: Hi, Amanda. Where are you calling from?
0: Salt Lake City, Utah.
1: Beautiful. What's your husband's name?
0: Edmund Brown.
1: Amanda, I'm going to let you commandeer the show right now. You are the captain of the ship. You can say whatever you want to say. Make it good. Are you ready?
0: Yes.
1: All right, 3, 2, 1, go.
0: Edmund, this is Amanda. I love you, baby. And that's good. Maybe you could play a song, Lost Without You by Robin Thicke. That'd be great.

0: 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We've been on the air in Lubbock for a long time. Actually, all over the great state of Texas, Corpus Christi and Amarillo, Texas tonight. Midland and Odessa. We're on in Anchorage, Alaska on KFAT 92.9. Up and down the coast of California, including Los Angeles and Riverside, California, 93.5 K-Day. In fact, over 200 radio stations locked in with us tonight. So when you call in, your name and don't forget your location. And then tell us who's on your mind tonight.
1: My name is Brianna Garcia. I'm from Lubbock, Texas. To my brother, Brian Garcia, we love you, baby. This is for Mom, Dad, and all of us. We hope to see you soon, baby.
2: This is Brandon Gallant calling from Wasilla, Alaska. I want to make an oral expression to the love of my life, Juanita Downey. Thank you, babe, for everything you've done. You've changed my life for the better. And every day I'm just so grateful to have you in my life.
3: This is Raquel from Tucson, Arizona. And I'd like to send an oral expression to Carlos in Mesa, Arizona. Baby, I'm so glad that God brought you into my life. You are my twin flame, my soulmate, and my lover. You're always on my mind, baby cake.
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7: Scattered rainfall activity continues throughout the overnight hours and into tomorrow morning for the southern half of the region. Our low temperatures still get into the mid-60s, and our highs just rise slightly for tomorrow into the low to mid-80s with a few more chances of rain towards the afternoon hours. For Storm Tracker 6, I'm meteorologist Daniel Nemus.
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0: say I'm sorry.
1: Yeah, I just wanted to say that I'm sorry.
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1: I really need to hear back from you. I really want to apologize.
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3: This is JR calling from Anchorage, Alaska. I want to apologize to Christian Thomas. I'm sorry. Please call me.
4: Hi, my name is Savannah Lugo. I'm calling from Caldwell, Idaho, and I want to tell my mom I'm sorry for everything I put her through. Love you, Mom. My mom's name is Christina Chavez, so I'm sorry. Love you.
5: My name is Nico. I'm from Chicago, Illinois. I want to give a shout-out to Michelle. I'm sorry for what I did. I miss you, and I hope we can talk soon.

0: It's a mood. It is a vibe. It is a tradition. It's the Slow Jam Show on the radio. And we're so glad you're with us tonight. My name is R-Dub. I'm going to do some long-distance love right now from Crystal in Reno, Nevada for Upu in Las Vegas. I miss you so much. And I hate not being able to talk to you. Oh, by the way, these are online expressions from slowjams.com. 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Daisy to Andrew in Palmdale, California. I love you and good night and sweet dreams. Tiffany's in Elmira, New York for Raphael in Anchorage, Alaska. I love you so much. Please call me. Greg and Cynthia of Bakersfield, California. I love you and I can't wait to be in your arms this weekend. Renee and Steve in Midland, Texas. Dennis is in Pacoima, California. Stephanie in Inglewood on 93.5 K-Day. And good night to Patty and Drew in Ocean City, Maryland. R-Dub back in a minute. We'll wrap up the rest of tonight's Slow Jams. And your final good nights, oral expressions, and special Slow Jam requests right after this.
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7: And if you don't know, now you know.

You know that love we shared is just something so special. The tenderness. I just don't know what to say, girl. Would you say to me? One more time, do it like this. Come on.

0: Hello?
1: Hello.
0: Yes, I would like to make a dedication from Amarillo, Texas.
1: Well, we don't do dedications, but how about an oral expression?
0: That would be fine. Can I make an oral expression to you?
1: Absolutely. What's your name?
0: My name is James Hackworth.
1: All right, James, who's it going out to?
0: This is going out to Angela Kalea in Amarillo, Texas.
1: Okay, and what's your message to her?
0: Tell her that I like her very much, and my wish is for her to be my queen.
1: Does she know this yet, or are you announcing it for the very first time on the Slow Jams?
0: No, she's listening right now.
1: All right. But, I mean, have you asked her this question before, or is this the first time?
0: No, I have asked her this before, and she's very well aware of it.
1: Well, what did she say the first time you asked?
0: She said she would think about it. She said that I was a very nice man, and she liked me.
1: Well, look, by calling Slow Jams, you are an amazing person, and I sure hope this seals the deal for you.
0: Thank you, R-Dub.

0: Oh, by the way, in case we've never met or I haven't introduced myself tonight, I'm your humble servant, R-Dub, simply a lover of slow jams, and I'm so grateful and so humbled to be able to be with you tonight, spend a little bit of time, and at very best, this is my goal, to bring you closer to the person or the people that you love and that you're thinking about, especially when you take a long drive at night, and you're listening to this music, kind of getting into your feelings. Call me and let me know. Who's on your mind tonight? Who's in your head and in your heart? Our phone number is 877-209-0631. You call us anytime.
1: Hi, this is Kay from Bridgeport, Texas, and this oral expression is to John McClinsky in La Mesa, Texas. I love you, baby, and I hope you're having a wonderful night.
2: Hi, my name is Alyssa. I'm calling from Santa Fe, New Mexico. My oral expression is going out to Victor Maesta. Baby, I just want you to know that I love you so much with all of my heart, and I can't wait for the many more years to come.
3: Hello, I'm Roberto Duran out of Parker, Arizona, and I want to connect with my family, the Duran and Perea family, in my birthplace of Los Baños, California, and say it's great to talk to y'all. Thank you.
4: Hi, this is Rachel. I'm calling from Manchester in England. My oral expression is for my baby, Randy. I just want to tell you how crazy I'm about you. You're on my mind all the time.
0: All right, there it is. Hey, thanks for coming through tonight. We'll see you Sunday night for those Sunday night slow jams. Have an amazing weekend. My mom always used to tell me something I'll tell you. Make a memory, all right? Tomorrow's never promised, so make a memory this weekend and tell me all about it when we meet on Sunday night.
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2: I'm meteorologist David Young. Your forecast for tonight: look for mostly cloudy skies with low temperatures in the mid-60s. For our Friday, partly cloudy and warm, high temperatures near 83 degrees. For Friday night, expect partly cloudy skies, but becoming mostly cloudy, lows near 63. And as we head into Saturday, chance for a few showers and storms with high temperatures near 80.
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1: Hey, we tapping in with another couple on date field. Trying to get a big date win, man. 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So let's talk about the brokest thing that you've ever done. 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
1: My name's Tansy Logan Eastman. I'm 42 years old and I have just under 6 years sober.
2: 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I'm 43 years old. I live here in Jackson, Michigan. I have 2 years sober.
3: My name is Tracy Madden. I'm 58 years old. I'm from Cass City, Michigan. And on July 24th, I will have 25 years in recovery.
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2: I'm meteorologist David Young. Your forecast for tonight, look for mostly cloudy skies with low temperatures in the mid-60s. For our Friday, partly cloudy and warm, high temperatures near 83 degrees. For Friday night, expect partly cloudy skies, but becoming mostly cloudy, lows near 63. And as we head into Saturday, chance for a few showers and storms with high temperatures near 80.
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2: What happened to baby? You look good now, you carry. Long time I watch you, I'm a one chat to you. 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
1: Hey, we tapping in with another couple on date field. Good. Trying to get a big date win, man. And we know times can get a little bit challenging. So let's talk about the brokest thing that you've ever done. And you gotta keep it real.
2: 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The easiest money you ever made.
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0: 321.
1: 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I'm 42 years old, and I have just under 6 years sober.
2: 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I live here in Jackson, Michigan. I have 2 years sober.
3: 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I'm 58 years old. I'm from Cass City, Michigan. And on July 24th, I will have 25 years in recovery.
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10: I'm meteorologist David Young. Your forecast for tonight, look for mostly cloudy skies with low temperatures in the mid-60s. For our Friday, partly cloudy and warm, high temperatures near 83 degrees. For Friday night, expect partly cloudy skies, but becoming mostly cloudy, lows near 63. And as we head into Saturday, chance for a few showers and storms with high temperatures near 80.
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1: Hey, we tapping in with another couple on Dateville. Trying to get a big date win, man. And we know times can get a little bit challenging, so let's talk about the brokest thing that you've ever done. And you gotta keep it real.
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6: I'm meteorologist David Young. Your forecast for tonight, look for mostly cloudy skies with low temperatures in the mid-60s. For our Friday, partly cloudy and warm, high temperatures near 83 degrees. For Friday night, expect partly cloudy skies but becoming mostly cloudy, lows near 63. And as we head into Saturday, chance for a few showers and storms with high temperatures near 80.
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1: Yeah,
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1: Hey, we tapping in with another couple on date field. Yep. Trying to get a big date win, man. And we know times can get a little bit challenging. So let's talk about the brokest thing that you've ever done. And Brokey. You gotta keep it real.
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7: I'm meteorologist David Young. Your forecast for tonight, look for mostly cloudy skies with low temperatures in the mid-60s. For our Friday, partly cloudy and warm, high temperatures near 83 degrees. For Friday night, expect partly cloudy skies, but becoming mostly cloudy, lows near 63. And as we head into Saturday, chance for a few showers and storms with high temperatures near 80.
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13: I'm Storm Tracker 6 meteorologist Katie Nicolau. Here's a look at your forecast. Today, high temperatures will be in the mid-80s with partly cloudy skies for most of the day. However, a stray shower or two can't be ruled out. Overnight will be partly cloudy with lows in the mid-60s. Then for the day on Saturday, highs will be near 80 with increasing clouds, giving way to the chance for some showers and storms, leading to a rainy weekend.
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1: Hey, good morning. Dee Dee in the morning. Welcome to the show. It's Friday. Yes, it is. There goes Trey G.
2: Whoop.
1: And there is comedian J.J. Williamson.
3: Good morning, good morning, good morning, good people. It's Friday. It's Friday. It's the weekend. It's time to party.
1: Come on.
3: So, J.J., what you do? Hey, when the weekend come to you.
1: Well,
3: I'm about to get my shows on, and I'm going to get these shows on, and I'm going to bring that bag home all weekend long because it's Friday.
4: The five things you need to know right now on Dee Dee in the Morning.
1: First thing you need to know this morning, Monroe, Louisiana, all weekend long, comedian J.J. Williamson.
3: It's going down. Be at the Monroe Civic Center at the Jack Howard Theater. Make sure you grab them tickets, man. Tickets are looking nice, man. I'm going to be suited and booted, bow-legged. I'm going to slang them jokes.
1: You're going to slang them?
3: I'm slanging jokes. And I'm going to let you know now, if you see my special, you ain't going to see none of that.
1: Oh, really?
3: All new material. All new material, man. So if you ain't seen my special, watch it.
1: Yeah. Please go watch JJ's new comedy special. It's called Overlooked. You can go see it on YouTube right now. They have, almost 300,000 views.
3: Almost 300,000 views, man. So shout out to everybody that's seen it.
1: That's beautiful.
3: Rewatched it, man. Number love. It's going great.
1: All right. Hey, the first thing you need to know this morning also, or I should say the second thing is this. You guys, we didn't talk about that $1 billion jackpot.
2: Oh, yeah.
1: Y'all realize that. The Powerball jackpot.
3: What is it up to now?
1: Now it's back to, what is it, Trey? About 90 million?
2: 90 mil, what? Something like that. 80 mil.
1: Somebody won that $1 billion. Somebody won it. And guess where? Out of Quincy, Illinois.
2: Ooh.
1: It's always something. And guess where they won it from? The Hy-Vee Gas Fresh and Fast.
2: It's
1: always a small gas station.
2: JJ, what you said? How many pumps don't be working at them gas stations?
3: Just one. Just damn one.
2: At least one.
3: Hit the lick.
1: But whoever it was, they say it's one winning ticket, and that one winning ticket was bought in Illinois, Quincy, Illinois, and they now are $1 billion richer.
2: Yeah, well, we'll see.
3: All right, we're going to see. Well, ladies and gentlemen, let's talk about a little NFL. You know, it's preseason time. Preseason games are taking place right now. Now, my man Shedeur Sanders is the talk of NFL preseason right now. Mm-hmm. One, is he going to be the starter or are they going with Deshaun Watson?
1: Deshaun.
3: Well, right now, the first preseason game, they are going to start Deshaun Watson.
2: Right.
3: Second game, they're going to start Shedeur. Now, Shedeur going to have a tougher game because he's playing against the Buffalo Bills. Now, I know it is preseason, man. They're probably not going to play the starters as much, man, but a lot of people are really rooting for Shedeur.
1: Mm-hmm.
3: He's been looking very crisp and look like he's grown in his second year in the NFL, man. And I think he's going to have a bright future. I think they're going to probably start Deshaun, but his rope is real thin.
1: Mm-hmm.
3: His rope is real thin because they are ready to insert Shedeur. So Shedeur, just stay ready, man, so you won't have to get ready.
2: I've been seeing some practice footage from him, and I feel like people kind of are like 50-50 on him.
3: 50-50 with him,
2: so
3: hopefully
2: it'll work out for him.
3: Absolutely.
2: Speaking of sports, can we talk about Clarissa Shields, the GOAT?
1: Mm-hmm.
2: Basically, they caught up with her on the red carpet.
1: Wait, hold on. Why does she call herself the GOAT?
2: The greatest woman of all time.
1: Oh, greatest woman. Oh,
2: yeah.
1: Okay.
2: Greatest woman of all time. Yeah, they caught up with her on the red carpet the other day, and she was talking about her and Pap, that when they want to have a baby again and when she going to step away from the boxing ring.
5: How serious are you about starting a family after this? Do you know when your last fight is going to be?
6: I want to have this fight and then one more. And then going into 2027, probably like first quarter, I would like to start me and Pat family.
5: Yes. Okay, girl, boy, do you care what gender you get first?
6: No, just a healthy kid.
2: Yeah. Mm. So first quarter of next year, it looks like she's going to be stepping out of that boxing ring.
1: Yeah.
2: But I guess we'll have to see about it.
1: Mm-hmm.
2: Can we also talk about Cardi B as well? You know, Cardi is now the new ambassador for Old Navy, right? And she had to thank Old Navy on her Instagram in a kind of funny way, like Cardi B does. She said, "I just want to thank you, Old Navy, for holding me down in high school." She said, "It's a full circle moment to become you guys' ambassador. I used to steal from y'all when I was in high school.
1: God dang it.
2: I used to steal from Old Navy when I was in high school." So shout out out to Cardi B changing her life.
3: Well, damn. Yeah. Let me call Sears and see. Huh. I stole the Sears back in the day when I worked there.
1: Yeah, you did. You got arrested, though, didn't you?
2: Yeah.
1: They took you up out of there in handcuffs. Yeah.
2: Cut it out.
3: I smiled in my mugshot, too. I had a blunt in my back of ear. Everything.
1: Yeah, all right.
3: Stupid.
1: Hey, listen, those are five. We need somebody to play our $1,000 mini game. You answer 10 questions correctly, win cash this morning at 833. Talk to Didi.
3: That's 833-825-5233.
1: It's Didi in the morning.
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10: I have a dream. My four little children will one day live in a nation where they will not be judged by the color of their skin, but by the content of their character.
11: Remember that? One of the greatest speeches ever. But here's the problem. These new extremist politicians like Jocelyn Benson don't believe that anymore. They do judge people by the color of their skin. They do separate Americans based on race. It's awful. Jocelyn Benson spent years directing a radical group called the SPLC, a group that specializes in stirring up racial division and hate in America. Benson's SPLC group pretends to be a civil rights group, but they got caught and have now been indicted in federal court for making $3 million of secret payments to people in extremist groups, even the KKK. It sounds crazy because it is crazy. If you see Jocelyn Benson, tell her to keep her race wars out of Michigan. Paid for by America Next.
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0: The hits that power the party.
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2: Hello.
1: On DD in the Morning.
3: You said you were going to make somebody mad. Who are you going to make mad?
4: My friend, Sky.
3: What you going to tell her?
4: That her baby broke my window and she needs to either give me some money for it or she needs to give me some of her stamp.
3: Okay.
5: Hello?
4: Broke my window.
5: Hold on, whoa. The phone breaking up. What'd you say?
4: I said that you owe me some money because your baby broke my window. I know it wasn't my kids because they would have came and told me that, yeah, the window broke.
5: Wait a minute. 10, 15, barely over there.
4: Okay, and I know that he did it, so you either need to give me $100 on this window to be fixed because...
5: Well, I don't have no $100, so...
4: Well, when you get your stamp.
5: No, and I'm not giving you no damn stamp. And I don't believe Trey broke the fucking window, Nate, because them kids be over there horse playing, and I don't feel like he did that, and I don't got it.
4: Okay, so what? So how are we going to resolve this then?
5: Well, shit, I don't know.
4: Okay, so what? So I need to go bust one of your mama windows?
6: I bust the windows out your car.
5: You come over here to my mama's ass if you want to and watch what the fuck happens.
4: And what's going to happen?
5: You come bust some windows, and I promise you, I'm going to be going to fucking jail.
4: Today or tomorrow?
5: The moment you get your ass over here, I don't even know why you're playing with me. Are you fucking playing with me?
4: Nope. And I will be over there as soon as I get
5: out. So where you at right now? Where you at right now, though?
4: At fucking work. On the break.
5: Okay. Well, see your motherfucking friend then. Who's your other fucking friend?
3: Hey, Scott.
5: Because I'm with this.
3: Are you on the Mad Minute?
7: Yeah.
3: You on the Mad Minute, Scott?
5: No.
3: Oh, my God. Yeah. Hey, Sky, we got to tell you that really, Nay, she was just actually, she hit us up, said she was going to play with you and just wanted to make you mad, girl. It's all a prank. Ain't nothing wrong, okay?
5: And she knows she can because it don't take much.
3: Y'all give it up for Nay and Sky.
1: Yeah. Get in on the fun and prank call someone you know. 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
10: Good morning, I'm Kirk Montgomery with 6 News. This morning, the Grand Traverse County prosecuting attorney says she believes that 10 to 15 people accused of misconduct at the Interlochen Center for the Arts could face prosecution. This comes after the Northern Michigan Arts School released a 97-page report detailing 70 accounts from students who say they were sexually abused or groomed while on school grounds. The allegations from the 1950s through the 2010s identify 47 alleged abusers, including Jeffrey Epstein. Starting today, law enforcement agencies all across the state will take part in the annual Drive Sober or Get Pulled Over campaign. The campaign will run through Labor Day on September 7th, with increased patrols targeting intoxicated drivers. MSP says the late summer period and Labor Day holiday weekend are among the deadliest times of the year for crashes involving impaired drivers. For the latest news, weather, and sports, watch 6 News.
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29: Hey, Mid Michigan, this is Ian Kress from the WLNS Sports Department. The Detroit Lions had their first preseason game last night. They would fall to the Cincinnati Bengals on the road, 16-14. Undrafted rookie out of Illinois, Luke Altmyer, got the start for the Lions at quarterback. He would finish with 130 yards, 1 touchdown, and 2 interceptions. Josh Dobbs did play as well at quarterback. He had 32 yards with 0 touchdowns and 0 interceptions. The Lions' next preseason game is going to be next Saturday at Ford Field against the Washington Commanders. Kickoff is set for noon. The season opener for the Lions is September 13th against the New Orleans Saints. Have a good Friday.
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30: I'm Storm Tracker 6 meteorologist Katie Nicolau. Here with a look at your forecast. Today, high temperatures will be in the mid-80s with partly cloudy skies for most of the day. However, a stray shower or two can't be ruled out. Overnight will be partly cloudy with lows in the mid-60s. Then for the day on Saturday, highs will be near 80 with increasing clouds, giving way to the chance for some showers and storms, leading to a rainy weekend.
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1: All right, well, good morning. Good Friday morning to you. It's Dee Dee in the morning, and Trey G's with me, also comedian J.J. Williamson. And guess who is back? I was telling everybody about her yesterday from our affiliate station in Dallas, from K104 FM. Please welcome industry insider and media personality, Brianna.
2: All right.
1: Brie, we named her Brie Brie.
3: Hey. Hey.
4: You know you family now, right?
3: Yeah, I love it. Yeah, I feel like, right?
1: As soon as we give you a nickname, it's over. Yeah.
3: I love it.
4: And we brought you back. Come on, man.
3: That means y'all like me, huh?
1: Yeah, that means we like you. All right, so Brie, let's talk about something, Brianna. Yeah. Let's talk about some things that are going on entertainment-wise. You said there were some things we missed yesterday to talk about.
3: Yeah, so Peter Thomas and his girlfriend were talking about this 32-year-old age gap. I might have to get with it. Maybe I need an older man.
5: I just started dating my girl, Alex. All right, and she's much younger.
6: What's the age difference?
5: 32 years, okay? He laughing.
2: Well, so, and that's the thing, too, right? I feel like a lot of times men get the bad end or the short end of the stick when it comes to dating a younger woman. I don't like that.
3: Why?
2: Because Lil' Kim, she like in her 50s and she dating a 26-year-old.
1: True.
2: Ain't nobody said nothing about it.
3: Yeah, and she's smiling from ear to ear.
2: Come on.
1: I mean, okay, so you're thinking that people have something to say about Peter and his 32-year age difference?
2: Yes. Mm-hmm. I don't like that. Okay. It's a double standard.
1: Brianna.
3: Long as they're happy, that's all that matters.
1: Okay, I was going to ask you. You're in your 20s.
3: Yes.
1: What's the oldest you would date, a guy who you would date?
3: So my parents are in their early 50s.
1: Mm-hmm.
2: Okay.
3: So around then.
4: Boy, your mom and dad gonna have a fit.
2: Yeah.
3: You know what? They just wanna see me happy. That's all they care about.
1: If you brought home a 50-something-year-old man, you think your mom and dad wouldn't trip? They would just be like, she's happy? Or they would be like, hey, Brianna, we went to school with him.
2: Facts.
3: I mean, as long as he's taking care of them bills, I don't know.
2: Cut it out. Your daddy gonna walk in, see that man, he gonna be like, Jerry! Jerry!
1: Can you still dunk?
3: I'm not gonna lie. You probably right. My dad is a little cray-cray.
2: He don't
3: play about
1: So the oldest would be what? Maybe 40?
3: Maybe like 40, 41 or something like that.
1: Okay.
3: I'd be an older man because these little YNs ain't doing it for me.
2: All right.
1: Look at Trey.
2: Next story.
1: Yeah, come what you on. Got next?
3: All right, so Megan Thee Stallion is saying that the internet makes it easy for people to become famous without having like a good song. Because you can just go viral on TikTok. Everyone's doing it.
2: Yeah.
3: And I agree.
1: I did too.
2: I did see that when she said that, because she said that with Michelle Obama when she said that.
3: Mm-hmm.
2: Now, a lot of people in the comments was saying, if that ain't the pot, calling the kettle black.
1: Because she did a lot of stuff online before she became famous.
2: Well, that and, like, they just really feel like Megan Thee Stallion's music sounds all the same. She has no range in whatever it is that she brings to the hip-hop game, is what a lot of people have said her criticism is.
3: But you can make a lot of money on social media.
1: You can.
3: I mean, I'm a streamer. So.
1: That's what you were saying.
2: Oh,
1: so
2: wow.
1: Wait, so you stream, like, tell everybody what that means and how we can follow you, find you.
3: You can find me on TikTok, and it's Brianna, ITSBRYHANA. So I stream every single day.
2: Mm.
3: Like, you know, TikTok, Twitch, IG, you can make a lot of money
1: and you
3: on
1: do
3: there.
1: That.
3: I do that every single day.
2: Yeah.
1: What do you be showing, Brianna? What do you show?
3: I mean, I do exactly what we do here. We do topics. Mm-hmm. You know, people think it's a dating place. You know, there's guys trying to shoot. They shot and make my DMs.
2: I'm about to say, yeah.
3: Trey, you need to try it out because you.
1: All the girls didn't like him. Yeah. Trey could do it.
2: Brianna be showing too much thigh on her little stream.
3: I do a little one, too. That's it.
2: I can't show no
4: thigh. Still?
3: No, how do I do it? Because he came here this morning.
4: Man. She going to have that phone on her side right here. She's going to be standing up. And next thing you know, she's just twerking.
3: And guess what? That paid my rent with full clothes on.
2: Nothing wrong with it.
3: Well, you know who else is paying rent?
1: Who?
3: Drake. Okay, so he went on a speed dating show. And he said that his dream wife is this gothic girl.
2: I saw that.
3: And he said that that's what he wanted to be, his wife. And he said, I'll buy you whatever you want. And check this out. This is exactly what happened.
2: Crazy.
7: Basically, how Drake said it's going to work is you could pick any listing, send it to him, and he's going to buy it.
8: That's what he said.
7: But were you a Drake fan before?
8: I knew him was watching Degrassi, and I was like, this is crazy, because I listened to goth music and metal. Like, you know, I grew up playing guitar, violin. I was in bands. Like, that's the kind of music I listened to. So this is, like, so funny, because it's like we're complete opposites.
7: Did you guys end up hooking up after?
8: No. We just had a lot of good conversations.
3: I can't believe, like, she asked him, like, what about a house for my mom?
2: For my mama.
3: And the fact that this girl, you know, you could ask for money, for bags, and the fact that she thought about a house, she is half Mexican. And I feel like in a Latina community, buying a house for your parents is a big deal.
2: Mm-hmm.
3: Absolutely. And her mom started crying.
1: That's nice.
2: Yeah, absolutely.
1: I'm telling you, Drake is the type of person I would love to be with money. That man, the way he is with his money is beautiful. I love it.
2: Yeah. And then he talking about he don't like the word tricking. You sure be doing it a lot. You sure be doing it a lot.
3: He's helping out the community, okay?
1: But listen, Brianna has stepped in and she'll be with us a few times to talk entertainment, which we love. Thank you so much. Again, if somebody is listening and they want to find you online, how do they do that?
3: Social media, IG, TikTok, all the things. ITSBRYHANA. It's Brianna.
1: Make sure you follow this woman right here. Thank you so much. Giving you a little entertainment update this morning from, of course, our industry insider, media personality. It's Brianna, y'all.
2: All right.
1: It's Didi in the morning.
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16: 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These new extremist politicians like Jocelyn Benson don't believe that anymore. 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They do separate Americans based on race. 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Jocelyn Benson spent years directing a radical group called the SPLC, a group that specializes in stirring up racial division and hate in America. Benson's SPLC group pretends to be a civil rights group, but they got caught and have now been indicted in federal court for making $3 million of secret payments to people in extremist groups, even the KKK. It sounds crazy because it is crazy. If you see Jocelyn Benson, tell her to keep her race wars out of Michigan. Paid for by America Next.
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1: Who you with?
0: On the couch with my favorite sinner. I was about to, but you convinced us. Should I decorate her walls or log off to Pinterest? 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Even if I fall short from

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1: Good morning, I'm Megan Vaselli with 6 News. Former Detroit Lions cornerback Terrion Arnold is now reportedly in talks with the Seattle Seahawks as he faces 8 felony charges. Someone with knowledge of the situation told the Associated Press the two are working out a contract, but it has yet to be finalized. Detroit released Arnold earlier this year after he was charged with kidnapping, armed robbery, and conspiracy stemming from claims that he orchestrated the abductions and beatings of 3 men. Republican gubernatorial nominee Congressman John James chooses State Rep. Jay DeBoyer to join him on the ballot this November. The Republican represents Michigan's 63rd District, which covers parts of St. Clair and Macomb counties. Meanwhile, Secretary of State Jocelyn Benson, the Democratic nominee for Michigan governor, has yet to announce her running mate. For the latest news, weather, and sports, be sure to tune into 6 News, and we're always online at WLNS.com.
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17: I'm Storm Tracker 6 meteorologist Katie Nicolau. Here's a look at your forecast. Today, high temperatures will be in the mid-80s with partly cloudy skies for most of the day. However, a stray shower or two can't be ruled out. Overnight will be partly cloudy with lows in the mid-60s. Then for the day on Saturday, highs will be near 80 with increasing clouds, giving way to the chance for some showers and storms, leading to a rainy weekend.
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18: Hey, Mid-Michigan, this is Ian Kress from the WLNS Sports Department. The Detroit Tigers won their rubber match with the Cleveland Guardians yesterday, 3-0. Cater Montero pitched 6 1/3 scoreless innings and did not record a strikeout. The entire Tigers pitching staff didn't record a strikeout in the game, and it marked the first time since Rick Porcello did it for the Tigers in 2014 that any team across baseball has pitched a shutout without recording a strikeout. Now the Tigers turn their attention to a big weekend home series against the Chicago White Sox. First pitch tonight is set for 6:40. The White Sox lead the American League Central by 2.5 games over the Tigers. So if the Tigers sweep the series this weekend, they could be first place in the division. Have a good Friday.
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1: Good morning. It's Dee Dee in the morning. I got Trey G and also comedian JJ Williamson with me. Guys, we got to have a conversation about something about being broke, okay? I don't know if you saw this with Young Miami.
2: Brokey.
1: Okay.
2: We all done been there.
1: I know.
2: We all done been up through that road.
1: Haven't we?
2: Some of us still there.
3: Boy.
2: Some of us.
1: Listen.
3: In this room?
1: Young Miami was asked a question about the brokest thing that she's ever done. Have y'all heard about this? Take a listen.
4: All right, what's the brokest shit?
5: Probably on a mattress.
4: On a mattress?
5: Back on the floor.
4: Come on.
1: She said that was the brokest thing, was having sex on a mattress.
2: Come on, bro. Hell no.
1: That's not the brokest.
2: Well, but I mean, is she saying with no bed frame too at the same time?
1: Just a mattress on the floor.
2: Just mattress and flow. I ain't gonna lie to you, that is a little struggling.
1: It is.
2: That's a little struggling.
1: At least it wasn't a mattress and it wasn't a blow-up bed.
2: Oh, facts.
1: Because have you ever done that on the blow-up bed and the air go out?
2: Man. It's gonna go out. Yeah.
1: You on the floor.
2: Yeah. Big facts.
3: Yeah, that air gonna definitely go out. Yeah.
1: What's the brokest thing you ever did, JJ? Brokest thing, man.
3: I used to have a gambling problem.
1: Really?
3: So I used to spend all money. I went down to the casino and wiped myself out. When I say wipe myself out, I'm talking about wipe myself out. So I was so broke, I have no money for food to go back home. I had only like $10 to get back, put in the gas tank to get back home.
2: Yeah.
3: I was so hungry. I ate some food from somebody else's room that was outside the door.
1: Oh, God.
3: They leftovers?
1: Yeah.
3: Oh, yeah, God. Man.
1: Now that's broke.
3: Yeah, man.
2: My heart goes out to me.
3: I ate some food outside of somebody's hotel room.
1: Okay, let me ask. Did that stop you from gambling like that? Or what?
3: Yeah, that was probably one of the main reasons.
1: Like,
3: yeah.
1: I can't do this.
3: Yeah.
2: Mm-hmm.
3: Yeah, man.
2: Right. Hey, that would stop me. I ain't gonna lie to
1: you. You
3: I like, nah, I ain't finna do this. No. He used all the ketchup too? Nah.
1: He used all the ketchup.
3: The ketchup, yeah. So I had to eat a dry ass burger.
1: Okay, all right. What about you, Trey? Brokest thing you ever did?
2: I done been through them trenches. I ain't gonna lie to you. One of the brokest things I did, though, when I was dating this one girl, I ain't had no money, but I really wanted to take her out on a date. So I told her, if we could go to Jack in the Box and we could sit, like, I wanted to treat it like it was a restaurant date. If we could go to Jack in the Box and us just chill and kick it, you know what I'm saying? Have a good conversation and talk over a Jumbo Jack.
1: Over a Jumbo Jack.
2: Yeah.
1: But that's kind of cute. So you bought her a Jumbo Jack and you got, or y'all shared one?
2: Nah, we ain't shared no Jumbo Jack.
1: I'm getting ready to say, you cut that thing up in half?
2: Nah, we shared the fries, but not the burger.
1: Damn. So you were like, let's chop it up over a Jumbo Jack.
2: Yeah.
1: You made it sound sexy?
2: We ate at Jack in the Box, yeah. And we had a good little time, too.
1: Really?
2: Yeah, we had a good little time. Because I always say it's not about the place, it's about the people.
1: Did she look at you any differently, though, by the way?
2: Nah, we stayed in a relationship for a good little minute. Yeah, we jumped into a relationship.
1: That's nice. You must like Jumbo Jacks.
2: Yes. Damn. Yes, she did. Yes,
1: Damn.
2: She did.
1: All right.
2: What about you? What's the brokest thing you done ever did? I know you done been through them trenches.
1: Let me see. I have several broke ones. Mm-hmm. I mean, one of them, I remember me and my friend, we rolled pennies.
2: Oh, damn.
1: You know how we all have them big old things? You always have a jar somewhere in your house with a bunch of pennies?
2: Yeah.
1: Well, we didn't have no money. And payday was like 5 days away. I'll never get it. And I was like,
2: that 5 days.
1: Y'all notified it'd be the longest 5 days of your life. Be the longest 5 days.
2: Yeah. Yes.
1: And so I was like, girl, I got these pennies. Let's roll them up. And we rolled our pennies up and went and got us some pork chops. And some minute rice.
2: Some minute rice.
1: Had us a meal.
3: Tell you.
2: Yeah.
1: Had us a meal. That was one of them when we had to roll pennies. Another time was, I was living in Chicago, and I was like in my early 20s. I had my like second, third job in radio.
2: Mm-hmm.
1: And I'm sitting there when my sister came to live with me, and we had no money.
2: Oh,
1: like,
2: wow.
1: We were, you know, I was trying to live that life. I was living downtown and everything. And to live downtown anywhere is expensive. I don't know what I was thinking.
3: Lying.
1: All my money went to the rent.
3: Yeah.
1: So now it's time to eat. I didn't budget well.
2: Right.
1: And so we used to go across the street. There was this place called Giordano's Pizza.
2: Yeah.
1: And I would go in there. They would have a happy hour, me and my sister. And I would get a napkin, and I stacked that thing up with some pizza for later.
2: Take a pizza for later.
1: Take a pizza, put it in my backpack.
2: Boy, that's some trenches.
3: Man.
1: You hold on to that pizza so you can have that dinner later.
2: I done collected cans before.
3: Me too.
2: Me and my mama.
3: Oh, yes, yeah. Lord.
2: We done went to the scrapyard over there.
3: Yeah.
1: Did y'all ever put pennies in them cans so it can make them weight it a little bit?
2: You put sand in it.
1: Oh, sand.
2: Yeah,
1: okay.
2: You put sand in the ground.
3: Or water or something like that.
1: You did not put water.
3: Now, one dude caught me.
1: Uh-uh.
3: He called me like, hey, you want to finish this drink? Like, no. Because that's WD-40 in that one.
2: Stop.
3: Hang on, baby. Drink that one.
2: Not WD-40.
1: All right. We want to know the brokest, because you hear Young Miami said the brokest she ever been was had sex on that mattress on the floor in somebody's apartment.
5: Yeah.
1: Hey, bro.
2: Oh, God.
1: Nine times out of ten, yeah. All of us didn't.
3: Yeah. Come on now.
2: Yeah.
1: Yeah. All of us have done that probably, but nonetheless.
3: Yeah. I had one when the waterbed broke.
1: Man, the waterbed broke. I ain't heard of waterbed. God dang it. Y'all almost drowned.
3: Man, at first, I didn't know what it was. I was like, you enjoying yourself, man? I was like, that's the waterbed. My bad. I thought that was me.
1: All right. We want to know it this morning. The brokest you've ever been. Let us know. The brokest you have ever been. Let us know right now. And you can remain anonymous, okay? You can remain anonymous. Let us know right now at 833. Talk to Didi.
3: That's 833-825-5233.
1: It's Didi in the morning.
0: The hits that power the party. 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
21: I have a dream. My 4 little children will one day live in a nation where they will not be judged by the color of their skin, but by the content of their character.
22: Remember that? One of the greatest speeches ever. But here's the problem. These new extremist politicians like Jocelyn Benson don't believe that anymore. They do judge people by the color of their skin. They do separate Americans based on race. It's awful. Jocelyn Benson spent years directing a radical group called the SPLC, a group that specializes in stirring up racial division and hate in America. Benson's SPLC group pretends to be a civil rights group, but they got caught and have now been indicted in federal court for making $3 million of secret payments to people in extremist groups, even the KKK. It sounds crazy because it is crazy. If you see Jocelyn Benson, tell her to keep her race wars out of Michigan. Paid for by America Next.
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1: Now Peter. Piper. Pick peppers. But run right.
2: Ron.
1: Humpty.
2: Dumpty.
1: Fell
2: down.
1: That's his art.
2: Time.
1: Jackie.
2: Nimble.
1: What?
2: Nimble.
1: And he was.

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1: All right, it's Didi in the morning, and guess what? Young Miami came out talking about the brokest thing she ever did was have sex on a mattress.
2: All right, what's the brokest
3: shit? Probably on a mattress.
2: On a mattress?
3: Like on the floor.
2: Come on.
1: Okay, so it got us thinking because we all were like, damn, ain't no box spring.
4: Ain't no headboard.
1: No headboard.
4: Ain't no frame.
1: No, nothing.
4: None of that. Not even a sheet.
1: Shut up. It was just a pissy mattress.
4: Boy.
5: All right, now she can say all that.
1: Okay, mattress. All right, you're right. All right, let's see what the brokest thing you ever did. Here is this Stevie?
6: Yes.
1: I love that name.
4: Stevie.
1: All right, what's the brokest thing you ever did?
6: Man, I had to get blood to take care of daycare bills.
4: Yeah.
1: Get that blood.
4: It'll get you right now sometimes. Yep. You give enough.
1: How much you get for your blood?
6: I kept taking off on them. It started off at $200. I kept taking off on them because I was scared. So then they started giving me $50. I was like, oh, man.
1: Oh, so how often would you go? You said they started giving you $50. You went, what, once a week?
6: No, twice.
1: Twice?
4: Look, she said enough to get dizzy. Enough to get dizzy.
6: Yeah, to get
4: started. I know that's real.
1: You were giving up blood. $50. All right. Thank you, Stevie. I appreciate your call. Yeah.
4: Plasma,
1: hey,
4: too.
1: Good morning. I did plasma.
4: Plasma, too?
1: Yeah. That one was too difficult. They take your blood, then take it, spin it, do something else, and then give it back to you.
4: It takes too long.
1: Yeah. It took too long to take my plasma.
4: It takes too long.
1: I did. I tried that, too, when I was broke. Gave up plasma. Mm-hmm. Hey, good morning. Who's this?
7: Good morning, this is MG.
1: Hey, MG.
4: MG.
7: Hey, good morning.
1: All right, so MG, we were talking about the brokest you've ever been. What was it? What did you do? And you went, damn, I'm broke.
7: So my mom had 6 kids, and she was a single parent, and we had to choose between a mayo, mustard, ketchup, or barbecue sandwich.
1: Not a mayo, mustard, or a barbecue sandwich?
4: Yeah.
7: Yes.
1: There was nothing else on it but just that.
4: Mayo.
7: That's it.
4: Barbecue sandwich. That sound intense. A barbecue sandwich?
1: Now, hold up. Yes. Now.
7: Barbecue sauce.
4: Hell no.
1: It brought me back. Hold on a second. It brought me back. Now, you done took me back to about. See, we didn't talk about how broke our parents were.
4: Thanks.
1: See, that was when my mama was broken. We had syrup sandwiches.
4: Syrup sandwiches?
1: Y'all
4: What? Come on, man.
1: Syrup sandwiches.
7: Yep, hell no. I remember syrup sandwiches. Yeah.
1: Hey, what about this one? Did you ever have cinnamon toast? Were you going there and you put some butter on some bread and put it in the oven with some cinnamon and some butter?
4: Wow, that sounds good.
1: And some sugar.
7: That sounds good. We couldn't afford that.
1: Oh, y'all couldn't afford that one?
4: Damn.
7: No.
4: The worst I done ever had was jelly sandwich.
1: Right, thank you. Just jelly?
4: Straight jelly. Straight jelly. I ain't never had no syrup sandwich. You in them trenches. Deep. No.
1: Syrup sandwiches used to be it. See?
4: Deep.
1: Hold on. Our producer Breeze just walked in. You had a syrup sandwich?
8: Syrup sandwich. Butter sandwich.
4: Butter sandwich?
8: You ain't never had butter?
4: Cholesterol through the roof.
8: Oh, my God. You missing out.
4: Hell no.
8: Yeah, I done put some cookies in between a piece of
4: I know
8: of
4: you lying.
8: And folded it.
1: And what, you thought you had cake?
8: Man, I like chip on
4: cake.
1: All right, we appreciate all the calls this morning. Boy, we see that a lot of us been broke a few times.
8: Yeah, folks have been broke, man.
1: All right, listen, if you couldn't get through on the phone lines, you want to tell us your story, hit me up at Didi in the morning.
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10: Good morning. I'm Megan Vaselli with 6 News. Starting next year, Michigan will roll out its new one-buck rule, reducing the yearly limit of antler deer from 2 to 1. However, hunters will have the chance to earn a second. The state approved a pilot program allowing hunters to harvest a second buck, but only if they do so in one of the 5 approved counties: Ingham, Hillsdale, Kalamazoo, Barrie, or Lapeer. But to get that extra tag, hunters must first take a doe from one of those counties. Footprints of Michigan will host its annual back-to-school event this Saturday to give away more than 1,000 pairs of shoes. There will also be free backpacks, haircuts, and sports physicals. This comes as more than 10,000 kids just in Ingham County are living in poverty, according to the latest census numbers. It's from 11 a.m. to 3 p.m. at St. Joe's Park in Lansing. For the latest news, weather, and sports, be sure to tune into 6 News, and we're always online at WLNS.com.
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21: Hey, Mid-Michigan, this is Ian Kressman, the WLNS Sports Department. The Detroit Lions had their first preseason game last night. They would fall to the Cincinnati Bengals on the road, 16-14. Undrafted rookie out of Illinois, Luke Altmyer, got the start for the Lions at quarterback. He would finish with 130 yards, one touchdown, and two interceptions. Josh Dobbs did play as well at quarterback. He had 32 yards with zero touchdowns and zero interceptions. The Lions' next preseason game is going to be next Saturday at Ford Field against the Washington Commanders. Kickoff is set for noon. The season opener for the Lions is September 13th against the New Orleans Saints. Have a good Friday.
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22: I'm Storm Tracker 6 meteorologist Katie Nicolau. Here is a look at your forecast. Today, high temperatures will be in the mid-80s with partly cloudy skies for most of the day. However, a stray shower or two can't be ruled out. Overnight will be partly cloudy with lows in the mid-60s. Then for the day on Saturday, highs will be near 80 with increasing clouds, giving way to the chance for some showers and storms leading to a rainy weekend.
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0: 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I don't know what I'm thinking about.
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4: All right, listen, it's Didi in the morning. I need to have a conversation right now about something. So, you know,
5: let's converse.
4: We haven't had a lot of, we haven't done as much political talk on the show because, I mean, I had gotten tired of it.
6: Yeah.
4: I got sick and tired of being sick and tired. I got tired of being angry.
6: Yeah.
4: Right?
6: Yeah.
4: I got tired of being fearful because that was another thing. People will have you fearful.
6: Yeah.
4: Yeah.
6: Yeah. I got tired of just talking about it, nobody not doing nothing.
4: Right. Like, right. Being mad at the other politicians and things and just sitting by doing absolutely nothing.
6: Frustrating.
4: All right. Well, Trump, she quit. Oh, Caroline Leavitt, press secretary.
6: With the lip fillers.
4: Right. She's 26 and everybody, they did a close-up and you were like, what happened?
6: And you saw them lip fillers, them needle punctures.
4: Well, Caroline Leavitt quit. Y'all heard why, right? Mm-mm. Allegedly. All right, so I thought we were talking about this the other day. Basically, you guys, what happened was your president secretly fled a potential Iranian assassination attempt. Remember they said that instead of getting on Air Force One, he got on it, but then he snuck out the side and got in a food cart.
6: Right?
4: And then they transported him to another plane.
6: And he left the reporters and everything on the plane.
4: That was a target. Yes. Okay, hold on. It ain't just the reporters. They said Caroline Leavitt was one of them that he left. So she got mad. He took another blonde chick with him.
6: No.
4: Yeah, they say this girl's allegedly watches and changes his diaper. That's what they're saying. I promise you. This is what they're saying online. I don't know how true it is.
6: All right.
4: Because they say he wears a diaper. Our president, allegedly. Okay, so wait. So this other girl, he takes her with him, and they escape on the food cart.
6: Right.
4: They leave. Listen to this. So they said now people in his administration are mad. Caroline Leavitt quit. She was like, how dare you? I'm a mother, just had a baby less than a year ago, and you getting ready to let them target me and blow up this plane, but you gone.
6: Mm-hmm.
4: Let me tell you who else they say this mad that he left him on the plane. His deputy chief of staff, Stephen Miller, was left on that plane, too.
6: Damn.
4: Hold on a second. Secretary of State Marco Rubio.
6: Marco Rubio. Wasn't he on there? I was just going to say that. Yeah.
4: He was left behind. He was left on that plane that was a target.
6: I don't know why they surprised. He ain't loyal to nobody but himself.
4: Right. Hold on a second. Treasury Secretary Scott Bessent. He was left on that plane. The White House Communications Director Stephen Chung. He was also left on that plane.
6: Dang.
4: Yeah.
6: He would have had to find a whole new cabinet.
4: Yeah.
6: Jeez.
7: You ain't lying.
6: Boy. Yeah.
4: They said that he took care of. Now, Pete Hegseth, he was good. He took Pete with him. He got on another plane. But,
6: not Pete.
4: Yeah. But what would y'all do, though? If this is your boss, and there's a target on him, he leaves you on the plane that's a target, would you couldn't work for him?
7: No more.
4: You would quit?
7: No, hell yeah.
6: I ain't gonna lie, jobs too hard to find, just be quitting now. I put some FMLA time in or something.
4: Yeah.
6: I put some leave time in, but I ain't quitting. I got
4: to quit. Here's my thing. I ain't traveling with him again. I'll be like, you know what? You on your own when you travel, sir.
6: I'm gonna book my own accommodation.
4: I'm gonna get on American Airlines or Southwest, sir. And I'll meet you over there in
6: Frontier.
4: Yeah. I'll meet you in Geneva when I get off of that Southwest Airlines flight.
7: Well, matter of fact, I'm going to say, you know what? I'm just going to rent me a car.
6: Shut up.
4: I'll meet you there.
7: Yeah, I'll meet you there.
4: This dude has no shame. He left all them people on that plane as a target, so they're all mad.
6: It's foul.
7: I don't blame him, though.
4: No. I don't either.
7: That's foul.
4: Ain't it, man?
6: But it's part of course.
4: Yeah. Yeah. It'd be like if we all went out to the club or something and Trey found out that somebody was in there about to start shooting and he left me and you in there, JJ.
7: For real.
4: And he ducked out. I'd be like, where's Trey?
6: Yeah. I'm going to tell you like this. Y'all might not want to go to the club with me then. Oh. If that's bad, don't go to the club with me.
4: Trey just start running. You just start running.
6: Every man for themselves.
7: We'll see Trey the next morning downstairs eating breakfast. Y'all got out of there, huh? Well, he's fixing some oatmeal.
6: Shut up.
4: Well, we'll see what happens as the White House turns. We got to give you an update on that.
7: For real.
4: Yeah, dang. All right. It's Didi in the morning.
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10: 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These new extremist politicians like Jocelyn Benson don't believe that anymore. 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They do separate Americans based on race. 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Jocelyn Benson spent years directing a radical group called the SPLC, a group that specializes in stirring up racial division and hate in America. Benson's SPLC group pretends to be a civil rights group, but they got caught and have now been indicted in federal court for making $3 million of secret payments to people in extremist groups, even the KKK. It sounds crazy because it is crazy. If you see Jocelyn Benson, tell her to keep her race wars out of Michigan. Paid for by America Next.
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0: worth it. Sheesh.
1: Does it?
0: No, it's never worth it.
1: No, it ain't. Because let me tell you, I was just talking to a girlfriend of mine, and her husband and they were together. She told me she was married to her husband for 20 years.
0: Okay.
1: And just recently, they got a divorce because he cheated. After 20 years of marriage.
0: Yo.
1: Right?
0: Yo.
1: And he cheated, and she said she was gone. Like, she was like, I can't deal with that.
0: Yeah.
1: I
0: get it, which I get that.
1: And guess what else I told her? Most of the time when the men cheat, I go, did he end up with the woman he cheated with?
0: Right.
1: No.
0: They're facts.
1: It destroyed their marriage, but he ended up not even with her.
2: With that chick, yeah.
0: It's never worth it, but in the moment, sometimes, it'd be like, I'm just going to make that fall. And sometimes men just give up to that temptation. But I do like what these guys are saying.
1: Okay, here's another one. Men, again, talking about how they fight temptation and remain faithful. This guy, Brent Broussard, says, temptation is always going to be there. Mm-hmm. It's all about how you value the relationship you're currently in.
0: Mm.
1: He said, we're still visual creatures, and we cannot just act like we don't see other women.
0: Right?
2: That's true.
0: That's real.
1: Mm-hmm.
0: That's real.
1: He said, if you really respect the relationship and your partner, temptation wouldn't even matter.
0: Yeah. I ain't gonna lie, when I'm in a relationship, though, I be scared to talk about other women to my woman. Like, oh, she pretty, or oh, she fine. Mm-hmm. Don't she look good, babe? Like, I be scared to do that.
1: You don't say that?
0: Mm-mm. Because it's like a slippery slope. Once I start looking, then I want to start touching, then I want to start seeing. You know what I'm saying?
2: Mm-hmm. Yeah.
1: All right. I don't know what he's about to say.
0: I was about to combine seeing and touching.
1: All right. Yeah.
2: Nah, it sounded like that temptation was coming out a little bit.
1: I know it. I thought I heard a succubus or something.
0: I didn't say that. It's getting hot.
1: Yeah it is.
2: In here.
1: I'm sorry, in her.
0: Let me fan a little bit.
1: This one guy, guys, you know, he said how he handles his temptation. He said, I don't go places where the temptation runs high. He said, I don't even add them on my social media.
0: It sounds good.
1: Where temptation run high.
0: Yeah, it sounds good. You ain't going to go to no restaurants.
1: Or you ain't going to no strip club.
0: I don't know.
2: Gas station. You ain't going nowhere.
0: Right.
2: Basically.
0: Right.
2: Yeah, you're going to be in the house.
1: And then finally, this one guy says something really nice. They ask him, how does he fight temptation and remain faithful? He says, I realize that I wouldn't be cheating on my wife. I would be cheating on my commitment to God.
0: Mm.
1: He said, and he sees all. Now, how beautiful is that?
0: That's a good one. Keep
1: you
0: grounded in your faith.
1: Mm-hmm.
0: Stay grounded in your faith. I like that.
1: What's wrong with you, JJ?
2: Nothing. I'm just listening.
0: Do you agree? Is the question.
2: Yeah, I mean, yeah. God going. Sometimes God got to understand. He got his sense of humor. I mean, hell.
0: God built her.
2: Yeah, for real.
0: He made her. I ain't tell you make her like that guy.
2: I mean, he did approve her.
1: Right.
0: He approved her.
1: They were like, God, how do you like this version of, you know of what? This human?
2: Yeah, go on, send her out.
0: God made her.
1: Hold on a second. God sends us out.
2: Send her out. Yeah.
1: He said, go on and send her out.
2: Sometimes they be so fine, God be like, you know what? Overnight her.
1: Get onto that planet now.
2: Now,
0: stupid.
2: For real.
1: Overnighter.
2: Yeah.
1: All right, good luck.
2: Where's Artemis?
1: Good luck, everyone. Good luck, ladies and men. Good luck in your relationship, all right? All right, it's Dee Dee in the morning.
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5: Good morning. I'm Kirk Montgomery with 6 News. This morning, the Grand Traverse County prosecuting attorney says she believes that 10 to 15 people accused of misconduct at the Interlochen Center for the Arts could face prosecution. This comes after the Northern Michigan Arts School released a 97-page report detailing 70 accounts from students who say they were sexually abused or groomed while on school grounds. The allegations from the 1950s through the 2010s identify 47 alleged abusers, including Jeffrey Epstein. Starting today, law enforcement agencies all across the state will take part in the annual Drive Sober or Get Pulled Over campaign. The campaign will run through Labor Day on September 7th, with increased patrols targeting intoxicated drivers. MSP says the late summer period and Labor Day holiday weekend are among the deadliest times of the year for crashes involving impaired drivers. For the latest news, weather, and sports, watch 6 News.
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5: Hayman, Michigan. This is Ian Kress from the WLNS Sports Department. The Detroit Tigers won their rubber match with the Cleveland Guardians yesterday, 3-0. Cater Montero pitched 6 3 scoreless innings and did not record a strikeout. The entire Tigers pitching staff didn't record a strikeout in the game, and it marked the first time since Rick Porcello did it for the Tigers in 2014 that any team across baseball has pitched a shutout without recording a strikeout. Now the Tigers turn their attention to a big weekend home series against the Chicago White Sox. First pitch tonight is set for 6:40. The White Sox lead the American League Central by 2.5 games over the Tigers. So if the Tigers sweep the series this weekend, they could be first place in the division. Have a good Friday.
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6: I'm Storm Tracker 6 meteorologist Katie Nicolau. Here's a look at your forecast. Today, high temperatures will be in the mid-80s with partly cloudy skies for most of the day. However, a stray shower or two can't be ruled out. Overnight will be partly cloudy with lows in the mid-60s. Then for the day on Saturday, highs will be near 80 with increasing clouds, giving way to the chance for some showers and storms leading to a rainy weekend.
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8: Hey, good morning. It's Dee Dee in the morning. Let me say hi to you and shouts out to everybody listening. By the way, shouts out to Tyler Longview. I'll be hanging out all weekend long in Tyler Longview as we get everybody ready for back to school.
9: Come on now.
8: Yeah, I'll be doing it. Last year, I think I took 1,000 pictures in a day.
9: Damn.
8: In a day.
9: 1,000?
8: I took about 1,000 pictures in a day.
9: Ooh.
8: And Tyler Longview. I had a lot of fun.
9: I guarantee they posted it all up.
8: Yeah, and I did too. I was like, I mean, it was about 1,000. So shouts out to Tyler Longview. JJ's in Monroe, Louisiana this weekend performing.
9: Joe Lear performing at the Jack Howe Theater. But, yep. Man, come on through.
8: So get your tickets. Make sure you do that, all right? And Trey G will be doing comedy in the house. I love that. Yeah. Hey, let's get into our hot topics, though. Y'all, did y'all hear what's going on the Real Housewives of Atlanta? When are they going to cancel these shows? When are they just going to give them up? When are we going to do this?
10: They said February.
8: Oh, God. I got to tell y'all what the latest is. Let's get into it. Here we go.
11: Situations get sticky.
12: It's getting sticky. Sticky. Sticky.
11: Hot topics. 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
8: Before we get to anything, did y'all see the story about the lady that was a surrogate for a couple out of California?
9: Absolutely.
8: And they wanted her to terminate the pregnancy, and she refused? Take a listen.
13: A major development in a bitter legal battle playing out in Texas after a surrogate gave birth to a baby with a severe heart defect. McKenna West was hired by a California couple, Nasheen Gilkar and Omar Ahmed, to carry their child. But 20 weeks into the pregnancy came the devastating diagnosis. The child would have a rare and life-threatening heart condition. According to West's lawyers, the couple then requested she terminate the pregnancy. But West, who lives in Alaska, refused and traveled to Texas, an anti-abortion state, to continue the pregnancy.
14: This is my body, and I absolutely don't want to go through this. I didn't think that I could live with myself.
13: The baby boy was born in Dallas Wednesday. Texas Attorney General Ken Paxton stepped in, securing an emergency order to ensure the baby received life-sustaining treatment. But the biological parents argue she breached the surrogacy contract, and they sought a restraining order, barring her from seeing or holding the baby. According to their lawyers, they now have full custody. Legal experts say West faces an uphill battle in court.
8: That is...
9: That's wild. That's a wild one. Yeah.
8: How do you? Where do you go on the side? Who is right? Who's wrong? Man, I don't know. We're going to have that conversation. Yeah. That's going to be a conversation on Monday.
9: Got to be.
8: Because that's a real big debate right there. And how do you handle that situation?
10: I have my opinions on it. Yeah. We definitely got to talk about it.
8: You know, my husband and I don't have any kids, and I have a friend who told me, she said, I'll carry, I'll be y'all surrogate.
10: Really? Would you do that?
8: My husband said no. He said no.
10: No.
8: Well, first of all, he said he didn't want her to be the surrogate because she smokes too much and drinks too much.
10: Oh, my God.
8: He was like, nah, she can't.
9: Mess around, have the baby a happy hour.
10: You stupid.
8: Exactly. Hey, Young Miami and Tyler got a problem, right?
10: Yeah. They've had a problem for a little minute now, what it feels like. Young Miami accused Tyler of stealing one of her biggest songs, basically. Tyler's biggest song is, If You Say You Love Me, Then Put Me in Chanel. Yep. That was one of her biggest songs. Young Miami says she stole it from Young Miami. Carisha was doing an interview the other day, and they asked her about it. She said her and Tyler still haven't spoke.
15: There was a little miscommunication between you and Tyler about the Chanel joints. The both of y'all have songs about Chanel. Y'all been able to discuss this?
16: We haven't had a chance to. I never spoke to her after that. Like, we never spoke at all. The situation was what the situation was. That's just what it was. I moved on.
15: At least she f- with the song, though.
16: Who?
15: Tyler. Like, she f- with Spend That.
16: Oh. I'm sure she does. Yo. I'm not even saying this. Anyway, I'm saying, like, she did a TikTok to, like, Tea Time.
15: Yeah.
16: I mean, she's been very supportive.
8: I love the when Young Miami don't really want to talk about something, so all of a sudden she gets real.
10: Her talk
9: sounds like she's about to fall asleep.
8: Yeah, all of a sudden she gets real low, like, I really don't want to talk about
10: it. But see, it's very telling, though, about your attitude. You know what I'm saying? It says more about you than about the situation.
8: I agree.
10: Because I feel like sometimes you can come out very nasty when you do stuff like that. Mm-hmm. And I get that you feel a certain type of way, but God, dog, bro. Yeah. Take the high road sometimes.
8: Right. Some folks don't know how. Right.
10: True.
8: Don't know how to take the high road.
10: True.
8: They you give them a direction to the high road. They be like, where?
10: My GPS don't go there.
8: Yeah. And finally, can we talk about the trashiness and the tackiness of the Real Housewives of Atlanta? Why are we doing this? Anybody see where the girl Kelly came out and accused Angela Oakley? Yeah, of nearly losing her $2 million home to foreclosure. Y'all seen this fight? She didn't put up pictures and everything. Talking about, wasn't your house in foreclosure? And this, we really this goddamn petty and dirty and nasty that we pulling up folks...
10: Yeah,
8: what they paying on their houses and if they in foreclosure.
10: Yeah, I'm gonna tell you like this: you pull up my house on foreclosure and put it on social media, I'm pulling up on you.
8: Ain't
10: next.
8: This crazy? Y'all hear this?
10: Yes,
8: it's so distasteful and raggedy to me. Yeah. I said, my God.
10: Oh yeah, we pulling up fighting.
9: Yeah, yeah. You do my house like that, I'm gonna be like the big bad wolf. I'm gonna try to blow it down. I ain't gonna blow it. I'm gonna burn it.
8: Angela Oakley comes out to prove that her house is good. Don't prove that. This stuff is crazy to me now.
10: It might be time to get rid of these shows.
8: Yeah,
10: maybe
8: you pulling up folks. Getting in a financial, get out of here.
10: The people love it though, Dee Dee.
8: I can't stand this stuff.
10: People love it.
8: I hate it. Carlos King, you did this. All right. Hey, listen, coming up, we're going to shut the show down next. It's Dee Dee in the Morning.
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0: Nowadays, everybody wanna talk like they got something to say, but nothing comes out when they move their lips, just a bunch of gibberish. It's like, oh, but I'm back like they forgot about Dre.
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3: All right, listen, you guys, we're done. 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
3: 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We hope you have a wonderful, wonderful weekend. 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
2: Yeah.

0: have a dream. My four little children will one day live in a nation where they will not be judged by the color of their skin, but by the content of their character.
1: Remember that? One of the greatest speeches ever. But here's the problem. These new extremist politicians like Jocelyn Benson don't believe that anymore. They do judge people by the color of their skin. They do separate Americans based on race. It's awful. Jocelyn Benson spent years directing a radical group called the SPLC, a group that specializes in stirring up racial division and hate in America. Benson's SPLC group pretends to be a civil rights group, but they got caught and have now been indicted in federal court for making $3 million of secret payments to people in extremist groups, even the KKK. It sounds crazy because it is crazy. If you see Jocelyn Benson, tell her to keep her race wars out of Michigan. Paid for by America Next.
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16: I'm Storm Tracker 6 meteorologist Katie Nicolau. Here's a look at your forecast. Today, high temperatures will be in the mid-80s with partly cloudy skies for most of the day. However, a stray shower or two can't be ruled out. Overnight will be partly cloudy with lows in the mid-60s. Then for the day on Saturday, highs will be near 80 with increasing clouds, giving way to the chance for some showers and storms, leading to a rainy weekend.
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20: 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We're damn good, too. 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

0: skin, but by the content of their character.
1: Remember that? One of the greatest speeches ever. But here's the problem. These new extremist politicians like Jocelyn Benson don't believe that anymore. They do judge people by the color of their skin. They do separate Americans based on race. It's awful. Jocelyn Benson spent years directing a radical group called the SPLC, a group that specializes in stirring up racial division and hate in America. Benson's SPLC group pretends to be a civil rights group, but they got caught and have now been indicted in federal court for making $3 million of secret payments to people in extremist groups, even the KKK. It sounds crazy because it is crazy. If you see Jocelyn Benson, tell her to keep her race wars out of Michigan. Paid for by America Next.
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15: I'm Storm Tracker 6 meteorologist Katie Nicolau. Here's a look at your forecast. Today, high temperatures will be in the mid-80s with partly cloudy skies for most of the day. However, a stray shower or two can't be ruled out. Overnight will be partly cloudy with lows in the mid-60s. Then for the day on Saturday, highs will be near 80 with increasing clouds, giving way to the chance for some showers and storms, leading to a rainy weekend.
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7: Remember that? One of the greatest speeches ever. But here's the problem. These new extremist politicians like Jocelyn Benson don't believe that anymore. They do judge people by the color of their skin. They do separate Americans based on race. It's awful. Jocelyn Benson spent years directing a radical group called the SPLC, a group that specializes in stirring up racial division and hate in America. Benson's SPLC group pretends to be a civil rights group, but they got caught and have now been indicted in federal court for making $3 million of secret payments to people in extremist groups, even the KKK. It sounds crazy because it is crazy. If you see Jocelyn Benson, tell her to keep her race wars out of Michigan. Paid for by America Next.
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on by. Girls be looking like Debbie Fly. 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
17: I'm Storm Tracker 6 meteorologist Katie Nicolau. Here with a look at your forecast. Today, high temperatures will be in the mid-80s with partly cloudy skies for most of the day. However, a stray shower or two can't be ruled out. Overnight will be partly cloudy with lows in the mid-60s. Then for the day on Saturday, highs will be near 80 with increasing clouds, giving way to the chance for some showers and storms leading to a rainy weekend.
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4: I have a dream. My four little children will one day live in a nation where they will not be judged by the color of their skin, but by the content of their character.
5: Remember that? One of the greatest speeches ever. But here's the problem. These new extremist politicians like Jocelyn Benson don't believe that anymore. They do judge people by the color of their skin. They do separate Americans based on race. It's awful. Jocelyn Benson spent years directing a radical group called the SPLC, a group that specializes in stirring up racial division and hate in America. Benson's SPLC group pretends to be a civil rights group, but they got caught and have now been indicted in federal court for making $3 million of secret payments to people in extremist groups, even the KKK. It sounds crazy because it is crazy. If you see Jocelyn Benson, tell her to keep her race wars out of Michigan. Paid for by America Next.
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12: I'm Storm Tracker 6 meteorologist Katie Nicolau. Here's a look at your forecast. Today, high temperatures will be in the mid-80s with partly cloudy skies for most of the day. However, a stray shower or two can't be ruled out. Overnight will be partly cloudy with lows in the mid-60s. Then for the day on Saturday, highs will be near 80 with increasing clouds, giving way to the chance for some showers and storms, leading to a rainy weekend.
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19: I'm Storm Tracker 6 meteorologist Katie Nicolau. Here's a look at your forecast. Today, high temperatures will be in the mid-80s with partly cloudy skies for most of the day. However, a stray shower or two can't be ruled out. Overnight will be partly cloudy with lows in the mid-60s. Then for the day on Saturday, highs will be near 80 with increasing clouds, giving way to the chance for some showers and storms, leading to a rainy weekend.
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0: Stacks 92.1 with the Is That Ball the Party. Thank you for moving with Metro Malik. Happy Friday. It's Friday. You know what that means? It's the Metro Malik music mix. That's what that means. So corny. Anyway, at 5 o'clock, you don't have to do anything. Don't change anything unless you're leaving work or something like that. 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I'm not knocking whatever other stereo system you might have. I know most of my life, the best stereo system was in my vehicle. 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
5: I have a dream. My four little children will one day live in a nation where they will not be judged by the color of their skin, but by the content of their character.
6: Remember that? One of the greatest speeches ever. But here's the problem. These new extremist politicians like Jocelyn Benson don't believe that anymore. They do judge people by the color of their skin. They do separate Americans based on race. It's awful. Jocelyn Benson spent years directing a radical group called the SPLC, a group that specializes in stirring up racial division and hate in America. Benson's SPLC group pretends to be a civil rights group, but they got caught and have now been indicted in federal court for making $3 million of secret payments to people in extremist groups, even the KKK. It sounds crazy because it is crazy. If you see Jocelyn Benson, tell her to keep her race wars out of Michigan. Paid for by America Next.
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0: 92.1 with the hits that power the head nodding. You're moving with Metro Malik. All right, we've got tickets to see Pitbull and Doja Cat. Pitbull at Acrisure Amphitheater on Thursday, September 10th. And then Doja Cat at Little Caesars Arena on October 1st. We've got the tickets. I don't have the tickets. Somebody else has the tickets. But if you want to go, you should join the Stacks Pack Text Club. 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You get locked in and you have those chances to win some cool stuff. 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
16: Mid-Michigan weather on Stax 92.1.
17: Partly cloudy to mostly cloudy skies. Stick around for the overnight hours tonight with temperatures dropping into the low to mid 60s. Our high temperatures do drop back down into the lower 80s here in mid-Michigan, but we do also see rainfall make a return to the region as well with a few thunderstorm chances. For Storm Tracker 6, I'm meteorologist Daniel Nemus.
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It's that bell, the party stacks 92.1. Happy Friday, Reggie Sheffy of Lansing. Thank you for sticking to stacks. Coming up around the corner, we got a little something, something from Jay-Z and Kalani and Chingy right here. And this is House of Pain, getting you motivated on a Friday with It's that bell, the party stacks 92.1.

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2: Take the bass line out. Uh-huh. 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Bounce.

0: Stax 92.1 with the hits that follow the party. Thank you for moving with Metro Malik. We're almost into school days, but summer isn't quite over yet, and those bitey things are still around, and there's apparently a study came out about those bitey things. I'm going to share that with you down the line after Rex and Effect and Missy Elliott. Here's Chingy with the Hits That Power the Party, Stick 92.1.
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0: Stacks 92.1 with the Hits That Power the Dancing. MC Hammer's coming up down the line. Before that, it is Barry White. That was backwards. All right. Summer's not quite over yet, even though we're doing the back-to-school thing. I said me. Maybe you're not doing back-to-school thing. But anyway, a new study has found that different mosquito species prefer different people. There's so many jokes there. Preference, they would call it. Preference. So being irresistible to one type of mosquito doesn't mean that every mosquito is lining up to bite ya. Apparently, mosquitoes are most attracted to our skin bacteria and the chemicals we naturally release. We have bacteria? I should have done better in school. What's coming up down the line? Oh, I said Hammer. A little bit of Usher on Stacks 92.1.
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1: Remember that? One of the greatest speeches ever. But here's the problem. These new extremist politicians like Jocelyn Benson don't believe that anymore. They do judge people by the color of their skin. They do separate Americans based on race. It's awful. Jocelyn Benson spent years directing a radical group called the SPLC, a group that specializes in stirring up racial division and hate in America. Benson's SPLC group pretends to be a civil rights group, but they got caught and have now been indicted in federal court for making $3 million of secret payments to people in extremist groups, even the KKK. It sounds crazy because it is crazy. If you see Jocelyn Benson, tell her to keep her race wars out of Michigan. Paid for by America Next.
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8: We got it together, didn't we? Nobody but you and me. We've got it together, baby.

Stacks 92.1 with the Hits That Power the Party. Thank you for moving with Metro Malik. All of the Above Hip Hop Academy is a great organization, and they are doing a great event tomorrow. So I'm going to give you details about that. Get your family together and go head on down to the Lansing Shuffle tomorrow. And I'll give you details down the line after Biggie and Lady Gaga and Dolce. Here's Usher, Stacks 92.1.

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1: Stags 92.1 with the hits that power the party. Thank you for moving with Metro Malik. All right, so happening tomorrow, it's kind of free to attend. I don't know if you can join or if you it's too late to sign up. But is the Cap City Breaking Jam. And it's happening tomorrow at the Lansing Shuffle. And I'm trying to find out when it starts, like what time it starts. Looks like a workshop starts at 11 o'clock in the morning. And then there's some battles happening at 1. And then some more stuff happening at in between battles. There's some workshops and then some more adult stuff is happening at 4 o'clock. So it is the Cap City Breaking Jam tomorrow at Lansing Shuffle starting at 11 o'clock with an all ages workshop. I might check that out myself. And then it's all day long. And then, yeah, super cool. And there's prizes and all kinds of cool stuff. And as of today, register to battle. Register to battle. Can you register? Oh, looks like you can still register. Super cool. Register a new crew. All right. Yeah. Register. All right. That's tomorrow. This is your Lansing local connection as you're moving with Metro Malik. That's that part of the party. Down the line, we're going to bring it up with DJ Snake and Little John on Stacks 92.1.
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3: Michigan weather on Stax 92.1.
4: Partly cloudy to mostly cloudy skies. Stick around for the overnight hours tonight with temperatures dropping into the low to mid 60s. Our high temperatures do drop back down into the lower 80s here in mid-Michigan, but we do also see rainfall make a return to the region as well with a few thunderstorm chances. For Storm Tracker 6, I'm meteorologist Daniel Nemus.
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Pile the Party. Thank you for moving with Metro Malik. Right now, well, not exactly now, but right around the corner is the Metro Malik Music Mix. I put a lot of effort in this, so please check it out. I'd appreciate it very much. 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
10: I have a dream. My four little children will one day live in a nation where they will not be judged by the color of their skin, but by the content of their character.
11: Remember that? One of the greatest speeches ever. But here's the problem. These new extremist politicians like Jocelyn Benson don't believe that anymore. They do judge people by the color of their skin. They do separate Americans based on race. It's awful. Jocelyn Benson spent years directing a radical group called the SPLC, a group that specializes in stirring up racial division and hate in America. Benson's SPLC group pretends to be a civil rights group, but they got caught and have now been indicted in federal court for making $3 million of secret payments to people in extremist groups, even the KKK. It sounds crazy because it is crazy. If you see Jocelyn Benson, tell her to keep her race wars out of Michigan. Paid for by America Next.
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Stax 92.1 with the hits that power the party. Thank you for moving with Metro Malik on this Friday. Yay. There are apparently a new list of things that are out that is dangerous, more dangerous than you realize. And there's one I had no idea. I'm going to share that with you down the line after Tupac and Tim's. Here's Shakira, as you're moving with Metro Malik.

0: is that pile of the party stacks 92.1. Thank you for moving with Metro Malik. And there's a list of things. There's some of the stuff I didn't know. So one thing makes sense. So don't have your child standing in a shopping cart. There was a child that was 2 years old and she didn't make it after she fell out of a shopping cart. So like that's devastating. Scuba diving is dangerous. You lose track of time, stay down a minute too long, and that's it. Good grief. I learned this not the hard way, but I realized this. When you go to Florida, don't go in the water. There could be a dinosaur in the water. But this is one I had never would have thought of. Eating cooked rice that's been left out overnight is the number one cause of B-serious food poisoning, which I think is funny that they called it B-serious. What's the name for it? It's really called Bacillus cereus. And it's a type of food poisoning if you eat rice that's been sitting out too long. Like rice? Who'd have thunk? I had no idea. So be careful and find this list. There's 57 things that you don't think is dangerous. I'd been in a waterfall once. Don't stand under a natural waterfall. There are rocks, sticks, and dirt swimming within the water. I've done this. Oh my gosh. Oh, scary world out there. You know what's not scary? This party train. It is easy to just get aboard and stay aboard and be cool and smooth on your Fri-yay-yay. Coming up down the line, we got a little something from Luda on Stacks 92.1.
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17: Partly cloudy to mostly cloudy skies. Stick around for the overnight hours tonight with temperatures dropping into the low to mid 60s. Our high temperatures do drop back down into the lower 80s here in mid-Michigan, but we do also see rainfall make a return to the region as well with a few thunderstorm chances. For Storm Tracker 6, I'm meteorologist Daniel Nemus.
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Thank you for moving with Metro Malik. That song always reminded me of Jordan Ward. I'm going to say something. He calls me his black dad because he's white, and I was in a very prominent time of his life, and he still calls me black dad all these years later. So I'm like, so we're out in public. I go, what up, white son? And people look at us. They're like, what in tarnation is happening? But it's a happy memory. Good grief. It's Diggable Planets as you're moving with Metro Malik with It's That Part of the Party on Stacks 92.1.

This is the Power of the Party, Stacks 92.1. Thank you for moving with Metro Malik. Coming up down the line, Biggie, Shaggy, and Rayvon are coming through. Shaggy and Rayvon talking about somebody special. But here's some hot stuff on this Friday with Nelly on Stacks 92.1.

Stags 92.1 with the Hits That Bow the Pate. Thank you for moving with Metta Malik. Happy Friday. Boom. It's been a good week. A little stressful here and there, but it's a good week. Why? Because I decided. And yeah, I got some encouragement from a lovely lady, and that was really cool. So if you want to find me at MetroMalik.com. There's also where you can find me on the social medias. There's buttons all over the place. And then if you can find out what I could do for you, let's book it and put it on the calendar. DJ service, photography services, video services, you name it. I got it. We can do it. Metro Malik, Malik with an E, MetroMelik. Coming up down the line, what do we got? Little Janet Jackson and ODB. Hold on to your pocket. Book. You hit that pound of the party. Stacks 92.1.

0: Forget those funny callers that take the time out of their busy schedules to turn us on. We can't do it without you. We appreciate you. Thanks again for waking up and starting your day with your favorite morning show.
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3: I have a dream. My four little children will one day live in a nation where they will not be judged by the color of their skin, but by the content of their character.
4: Remember that? One of the greatest speeches ever. But here's the problem. These new extremist politicians like Jocelyn Benson don't believe that anymore. They do judge people by the color of their skin. They do separate Americans based on race. It's awful. Jocelyn Benson spent years directing a radical group called the SPLC, a group that specializes in stirring up racial division and hate in America. Benson's SPLC group pretends to be a civil rights group, but they got caught and have now been indicted in federal court for making $3 million of secret payments to people in extremist groups, even the KKK. It sounds crazy because it is crazy. If you see Jocelyn Benson, tell her to keep her race wars out of Michigan. Paid for by America Next.
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that pile of the pate. 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Thank you for moving with Metro Malik. 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

0: Stags 92.1 with the hits that follow the party. Thank you for moving with Much Malik, and thank you for lending me your ear. Has anybody told you how wonderful you are lately? Because you are. And just because somebody hasn't said it doesn't mean it's not true. You are amazing. You are fantastic. You are wonderful. You are thoughtful. You are caring. You are giving. And most importantly, you're kind. Be kind to yourself. Don't sell yourself short. Don't let those loud naysayers change your paradigm and have you thinking negatively about yourself. And I understand it takes like one bad comment and you need 10 good ones to come back around. But tell yourself every day, you're an okay person. You're doing great things and you're kind to others and you're caring and you do these things and you know that within yourself. So don't disbelieve it. Believe it. And more than believe it, know it as fact. Know it as fact. You are kind, you are caring, and you're a wonderful person. So put that in your pocket. Save it for later, for when you need it, and when you're driving down the road and you accidentally forgot to use your turn signal or don't turn it on soon enough and somebody's flying the bird. It's not you. That has everything to say about them, because you're doing all right. And I believe in you. And I'll see you on the flippity flip flip flip just after 3. With more hits that power the party. Sex 92.1. Love yourself.
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14: Mid-Michigan weather on Stax 92.1.
15: Partly cloudy to mostly cloudy skies. Stick around for the overnight hours tonight with temperatures dropping into the low to mid-60s. Our high temperatures do drop back down into the lower 80s here in mid-Michigan, but we do also see rainfall make a return to the region as well with a few thunderstorm chances. For Storm Tracker 6, I'm meteorologist Daniel Nemus.
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0: 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You know what's going down, Capital City.
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2: 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Welcome to the Baker Boys Show. Nick V and Eric V. Every day, we're going to sing a song. Sing along if you know the words.

0: 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New rice-sized pacemaker. Ooh. 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
0: Come on!
1: That's pretty cool.
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1: Stacks 92.1. Technology, it's moving fast.
0: Yeah.
1: And now they're saying there's a rice-sized pacemaker if somebody has heart issues. Yeah. You know, those things got to be embedded in your skin.
0: Open heart surgery.
1: Yeah, right.
0: Come on, dude.
1: So let's talk about that.
0: So I'm happy to announce this is an American thing as well. Research is finally, we're always talking about Japan and China. Yeah. And everybody has a technology. But researchers at Northwestern University unveiled the world's smallest pacemaker. It's a rice-sized wireless device that can be injected with a syringe. Binge requires no surgery and dissolves naturally when the heart is healed.
1: Wow.
0: Designed for a temporary cardiac pacing, especially in newborns and surgical recovery, the pacemaker uses the body's own fluids to power itself and is activated externally by wearing a light patch. Once this job is done, it safely disappears. No wires, no removal, no trace. Sign me up. How do I invest into that?
1: Wait a minute. This is crazy. Like, just thinking about that. Like, it'll dissolve when it's done doing its job.
0: Yep.
1: Like, where does it just goes into your bloodstream and just disappears and disintegrates?
0: Good question, Mary V. I want to know what it's made out of because I'm going to be living with it.
1: I'm saying.
0: Maybe your body discards it, apparently, afterwards. If it doesn't recognize it, that's usually what happens. Your body, you know, discards of something if it doesn't recognize it. Or it attacks it. Literally, if you have good white blood cells, it's going to start to attack something it doesn't recognize. But anyway, Northwestern University, congratulations and thank you very much.
1: Shout them out, man.
0: On Stacks.
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0: 92.1.
1: All right, this is some good news right here. Design Lab invents 3D printed wheelchairs for kids and is giving them away.
0: Yeah!
1: Nice.
0: Let's do that.
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14: Partly cloudy to mostly cloudy skies. Stick around for the overnight hours tonight with temperatures dropping into the low to mid-60s. Our high temperatures do drop back down into the lower 80s here in mid-Michigan, but we do also see rainfall make a return to the region as well with a few thunderstorm chances. For Storm Tracker 6, I'm meteorologist Daniel Nemus.
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1: 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Big
2: positive story.
1: I like that.
0: The hits that power the party. 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